0: Kuuntelet Bassoa.
1: Dysfunctional member of the alcoholic family.

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I want to see if I can make you reach things unobtainable when I peek into your nature. And I promise you my goals will exceed any physical pleasure. I want to give you what's better than better. The better my effort, the wetter her treasure. The more these mere moments seem like heavens or temporary forevers. 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May your love come down so my mind might have you. You design my imagination. Let me redefine foreplay so you need five. And tell me, shawty, you got it, baby. If it's not it, baby, hope it's progress, baby. 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So stop that shaking. No more talking, baby. No more talking, baby.

Yeah, I send them a truck. 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Cause I still wanna. Now she

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1: Lincoln, the thing them call a broken heart. 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
2: 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I'm there, bitch.